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1: I'm playing back every song I wrote about the memories I have with you.

0: Балканском побережье.
1: 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But you, you don't know what it is to be old. Someday you'll be saying the same thing. Time takes away, so the story is told. I've asked so many questions of the wise men I've met.

Let's make music together. I'll play the old while you sing me the new. In time, when your young days are over, there'll be someone

0: be days to remember.
1: Full of laughter and tears.
0: After summer comes winter.
1: After summer comes winter.
0: And so go the years.
1: So go the years. So my friend, let's make music together. I'll play the old while you sing me the new. In time, when your young days are over, there'll be someone sharing their time.